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0: Nobels fredspris for 2026 tildeles Navi Pillay for hennes innsats for fred og internasjonale rettsprinsipper. 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
1: The Nobel Peace Prize for 2026 goes to a person who with exceptional courage and integrity has led the way towards a more comprehensive global legal order. This year's laureate has been instrumental

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Are you with me? Are you with me?

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0: 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Watch me now.
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0: 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Watch me now.
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We go drink drinks and take shots until we fall out like the roof on fire. Now, baby, get my booty naked, take off all your clothes and light the roof on fire. Tell him, baby, baby, baby, baby, baby, baby, baby, baby, baby, baby, baby, I'm on fire. I tell her, baby, baby, baby, baby, baby, baby, baby, baby, baby, baby, baby, I'm a fireball.

hair beneath the stains of time. The feelings disappear. You are someone else. I am still right here. What have I become?